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2: 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I'm always going from 80s to Spanish, reggaeton. Un día, you guys have me dancing. And right now I'm listening to it while working.

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0: 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I know his name. I just want to let you know that he's mine.

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1: Not working hard. Yeah, right, picture that with a Kodak. 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
2: 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Electric word, life, it means forever, and that's a mighty long time. But I'm here to tell you, there's something else. The afterworld. 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

0: I just listened to it on the app at work, and I saw that you guys do the English and Spanish, and that's what I like. I usually will rotate between 103.5, and I want some Grupo Frontera kind of reggaeton, and then I'll switch to you guys. So I like that I can hear the mix of both.
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2: 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You guys have me dancing. And right now I'm listening for it while working.
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I made this switch from Mega to Cali because I love the variety that Cali has, so I listen to Spanish and also English now in one place. Éxitos para

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1: And then I would just alternate between 96.3 and 93.9, and I was driving to lunch right now, and I happen to have the 93.9 on, and I heard it, so I guess more variety. I mean, they have like a mix of both cultures, American and Mexican, or whatever Hispanic country you're from. So yeah, I like both. It makes sense listening to Cali. Éxito.

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1: I just listened to it on the app at work, and I saw that you guys do the English and Spanish, and that's what I like. I usually will rotate between 103.5, and I want some Grupo Frontera, kind of reggaeton, and then I'll switch to you guys. So I like that I can hear the mix of both.

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0: get right. 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

0: I just listened to it on the app at work, and I saw that you guys do the English and Spanish, and that's what I like. But usually we'll rotate between 103.5, and I want some Grupo Frontera, kind of reggaeton, and then I'll switch to you guys. So I like that I can hear the mix of both.
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1: 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I'm always going from 80s to Spanish, reggaeton, cumbia. You guys have me dancing. 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
1: I just listened to it on the app at work, and I saw that you guys do English and Spanish, and that's what I like. 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
2: It's literally my playlist. I'm always going from 80s to Spanish, reggaeton, cumbias. You guys have me dancing. And right now I'm listening to it while working.
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only station in LA that goes from that to this. The new Cali 93.9 Exitos para Nosotros.